start your weekend, bank holiday weekend. Forecasting rain. Yeah, right. Thanks for that.

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Having a vodka. Dance. 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Dance. I'm shocked. Dance. Steady on, girl. Dance. HKP rocking through

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Completely fresh approach here at the station. Under new ownership. Keeping the flavours flowing. Taking it to a

completely new lineups. Some old friends are back. Some good old friends have left. Danny liking that one. That was Paolo Carner. House is a feeling. This is Kick O, the vocal mix of I Feel Love. Half an hour left of this cheeky cover show. Hope you're enjoying these beats.

certainly miss playing these tunes on a Friday night. Done it for 6 years with a digital dance show. Who knows? I may be back on a Friday night. Definitely be back on Drive Time 4 till 6 daily. When I get 5 minutes to sort it out. So many things to sort out with the scheduling of the station and other management stuff. So watch this space. It's all coming. It's been a very hectic week so far.

0: Old man Paul saying something about it works in this track, but stop. Stop what, mate? And that's a nice thing, but what are you talking about?
1: You've forgotten what you was trying to say, right?

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I'm in one of those moods. I'm vibesing. Text me on 07786 200690. Don't forget, beats, space, send your message. 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Text the studio right now.

Oh, that's nice. The first message I get was like, nah, mate, shove off. Oh, I'm gone.

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For anyone that got to be up at 5 o'clock in the morning, 07786 200 690. Light the board up and I'll stay. That's to the 202 saying, play away.

Come on, old man Paul, get involved. You want me to play on? Are you drunk enough? Do you know what you're doing? Do you remember the number, Paul?

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I want to see fire emojis on the text line. I've got a number in my head. You're halfway there. Bring it, come on. Bring the heat.

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Mark Knight on this one. And the Who.

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I tell you what, should we go proper disco for the last hour? Original disco classics, I don't know. Maybe, that might work. Oh, here we go.

Danny saying, Tune, is this new? Yeah, they're all new. You should know me by now. If I'm dropping tunage on a Friday night, it's all fresh.

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So watch this space.

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1: 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We play the biggest and baddest tunes around here, so you know whenever I'm in town, I always.

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No to what? Still going strong, are we, girl? What happened to the originals? Someone's messaged me.

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Off the Wall. 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

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No, that was a Summer of Love, wasn't it? 76. I remember 76 actually. Hottest summer on record, I think, with Ladybirds and Greenfly all over the place.

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Oh, man, Paul saying, yeah, same year as Star Wars. So what year was that then? 100 stories high. Bit of useless information there.

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I'm going to get sacked. 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What, you and Annie? 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
1: 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I can't take my eyes off of you.
0: Bit of a sing-along tunage.
1: The way that I stay,
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1: There's no

classic Silvetti Spring Rain on a 12-inch. Actually come across this the other night in my music room. I was like, oh, what's that cover there? Oh, on vinyl, Silvetti Spring Rain. And no, you're not having it, Paul.

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No, you've mistaken me for someone else, I think. You are, though, aren't you? Oh, that was last year.

on the 106.5. And also DAB, also branching out to various other areas as well, taking it to another level with new ownership, new management in place. Keep it locked. Bit of Chic, Left Freak. Where are we going next? Oh, yeah. With a bit of Stacey Lattisaw. Oof. 1980. The original. Jump to the beat. Come on, let's go.

You know what? I'm queuing up the next track already, and the first thing that comes to my mind was someone is going to come out of the woodwork and say, I got this next one on vinyl. I have. You know when you associate people with music, right? As soon as I loaded this next one up, I thought of one person. Old man Paul. It had to be, didn't it? Got it on vinyl, bro.

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I've been here since 7. Come on, guys. Bear with. I've been asked to play this one, Brothers Johnson. 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

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And he's laying on the sofa and he's Sparko.

0: wouldn't it?
1: 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Oh, what's wow. Joanna, I've got the ump now. Oh, what's wow. No, I don't want to read this out because I know what I'm going to get, right? Paul actually looks younger than me. Go off with him then. You'll take up old man Paul, won't you? Oh, he wears the finest clothes, the best designers heaven knows. I'll have Annie instead. On his head,

So the 202, I don't know your name, you should do till 11 every week. Well, watch this space. We could be dancing tight. I'll definitely be back doing the drive time 4 till 6 daily at some point. Obviously, Indabeats under new ownership. Lots of politics behind the scenes right now. Bringing people back, upsetting a few. So, old faces inbound, old faces outbound.

watch this space. Thank you to 202 202 crew. Alright, so one more for me. Had to be Rufus and Chaka Khan. Chaka Khan. 83. So I used to do the digital dance show every Friday night. So that might come back. Watch this space. Watch the socials.

old man Paul. Joanna's saying, do you wear Crocs? She gets excited if you wear Crocs. Bearing in mind, you're a lot younger than me, apparently. Crack on, crack on.

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This is old man Paul. This is way past his bedtime. He's usually in bed by about 9 or 10. I'm an 11 o'clock man, you know.

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0: No way, no, no way, no, no way. 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
2: 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Chipmunk. 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
1: 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And I'm not really one of those dudes that does that voice. I just felt like clearing my throat.

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